0: It will soon pass, whatever it is. Don't worry, be happy. I'm not worried.
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1: 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It ain't no country club either.

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About to check outside the games. And you know what I'm talking about. Just let me know if you wanna go to that home out on the range. 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